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When I finally got sober, 13 years older, but it was something to do. I'm living out in LA. I drive a sports car just to prove I'm a real big baller, cause I made $1 million and I spend it on girls and shit.

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2: 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Wait, which one was she again? Could be dating all her friends. You know that they all look the same and talk like, take my picture. Wait, redo. Might delete it.